A civil rights era folk song by Eric Anderson, performed here by Bob Dylan from a tribute album called Tribute to a Song Poet, Songs of Eric Anderson with Thirsty Boots. A great way to get things rolling here on Folk Alley. I'm your host, Brad Kolodner. We'll be spinning some new music from the Steep Canyon Rangers, the latest from a collection of previously unheard tracks from Don Williams. Up next, here's a new song from Nathan Evans Fox, North Carolina born, roots and Americana singer-songwriter. This is from his new album, Heirloom. It's out on Free Dirt Records. This song is called Seven Dust, which is a common pesticide used in the South to protect plants from pests and disease, but it has an impact on the surrounding ecosystem. And while Nathan Evans Fox uses this as a metaphor for belief systems that preserve belonging for some while causing harm to others, here's Seven Dust from Nathan Evans Fox.

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Thank you.

The Lowest Pair from their album Horse Camp. That's Kendall Winter and Palmer T. Lee of the folk roots duo with Couple of Jerks. Before that, Elizabeth Cotton with Don't Love Nobody. That's Melissa Carper from her album Ramblin' Soul. And new music from Nathan Evans Fox. More new music, this time from Steep Canyon Rangers out of Western North Carolina. This one written by their guitarist and vocalist, Aaron Burdett. And it's a song from the new album, Next Act, inspired by a saying of his friend Nate, who would say that if a person has gotten off the track a little bit, they've hit the rumble strips. Here's Steep Canyon Rangers with Rumble Strips.

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Doesn't have to feel like holding up a mountain. It doesn't have to feel like

OG Cree artist Asen Abbey here on Folk Alley from the new EP Timelines. Joaquim Cooter with Over That Road I'm Bound to Go from a collection of Uncle Dave Macon's songs. We also heard Steep Canyon Rangers from their new album Next Act. Speaking of new releases, here's a collection of previously unheard tracks from country music's gentle giant, the legend Don Williams. He passed away in 2017, and this is from a collection called Epilogue, The Cellar Tapes. These were discovered in the cellar of Williams' rural Tennessee home and, well, brought to light now decades later. Here's Leaving Louisiana in the Broad Daylight from Don Williams.

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Thanks.

Recorded live in New Orleans at the Preservation Jazz Hall. That's Rising Appalachia with Stand Like an Oak. Before that, Hannah Reid, fiddler from Scotland, who composed an album of material inspired by fungi. Her late father, Nick Reid, a renowned mycologist, and after his passing, a tribute to her father recording music inspired by the world of fungi. Hannah Reid from the Fungi Sessions Volume 2 with Might See Liam. Before that, Rhiannon Giddens with Shake Sugaree, and Don Williams from a collection of previously unheard tracks called The Cellar Tapes. That's Don Williams with Leaving Louisiana in the Broad Daylight. Up next here on Folk Alley, more new music, this time from Tennille Towns and the new record, The Acrobat.

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An oldie from Django Reinhardt and Stefan Grappelli. That's Hot Lips to start off the hour on Folk Alley. Django's music is so transportive. I can just picture the dim light, the sound of a bustling speakeasy, and just love where that music takes me. And I hope it does the same for you. I'm your host, Brad Kolodner. Always a treat to hang out with you here on Folk Alley, as we've got music this hour from Della May, William Prince, Ruthie Foster, some music from Casey Musgraves and Salt House, and we've got one here from Willie Nelson, and this is one released on the 2022 album A Beautiful Time, released on Willie's 89th birthday, and this is a song written by Rodney Kroll and Chris Stapleton. It's called I'll Love You Till the Day I Die, from Willie Nelson on Folk Alley.

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Stellar playing from Della May on Folk Alley and their 2013 album This World Oft Can Be. That's Celia Woodsmith singing lead on Maybelline. We heard from Valerie June with Wanna Be On Your Mind. Also some Irish music from Dervish, a set of four tunes they call the Green Gowned Lass. And Willie Nelson starting off that set from his 2022 album A Beautiful Time, with the song I'll Love You Till the Day I Die. You can find our full playlist up on our website, folkalley.com. 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

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You've got it tuned in to listener-supported Folk Alley, a service of the Fresh Grass Foundation, creating and celebrating innovative grassroots music. I'm your host, Brad Kolodner. As we just heard from Dixie Beeliners with She's My Angel, we also heard one from William Prince featuring Serena Ryder, Canadian singer-songwriter, with Sing Me a Song. And that's the swell season to start the set as we hear a Folk Alley exclusive performance from Ruthie Foster at the 38 Songwriters Festival in Florida. This one's called Singin' the Blues.

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I'm Cindy Howes. 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Thanks.

The title track of their 2021 EP Working for Zeus, that's the Scottish folk band Salthouse on Folk Alley. Doc Watson with Walk On Boy from the record Southbound. Doesn't get much better than Doc Watson singing and playing guitar. And that's Kacey Musgraves with My House from her album Same Trailer, Different Park, an album that won her a Grammy in 2014 for Best Country Album. And that's Ruthie Foster, a Folk Alley exclusive performance of Singing the Blues, as we now hear from Grant Dermody and Frank Fatuski. This is a harmonica and guitar duet. It's called Seattle Rainy Day Blues.

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1: Folk Alley prides itself on sharing voices and stories with you that you just don't hear anywhere else in the media world. Hey there, I'm Brad Kolodner, and that's one thing that David, who listens in Connecticut, really appreciates about Folk Alley. Without Folk Alley, David says, I wouldn't have been introduced to so many of the folk, bluegrass, and Americana artists I've come to know and love. 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
2: He's a good dog. I've had him for years. He used to get up when I'd walk by. Now he just lifts up his ears. And he thumps his tail on the floor. When I talk to him, when I talk too long, he just ignores me and he goes to sleep again. He's a good dog. I got him as a pup. I tried to teach him all the tricks, but then I just gave up. 'Cause he's never acted very bright, though his eyes, they've got this glow. And I think he actually knows some things that actually I don't.

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1: Fred Eagle Smith and the Flying Squirrels with a live performance of the song He's a Good Dog from the record Ralph's Last Show. And man, that one strikes me right at the core, thinking of my first family dog, the late Caspian, a wonderful golden retriever. I'm sure many of you remember fond times with a childhood pet. And just love that song there from Fred Eagle Smith, one of the great songwriters of our time out of Canada. This hour, we've got music from Dory Freeman, also Miss Tess and the Talkbacks, Mile 12, Kieran Kane and Raina Gellert, all here on Folk Alley. Great to have you along this hour. I'm your host, Brad Kolodner, as we hear a classic from the great Dolly Parton.

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Left one silk stocking dangling from the bedside light. 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I saw her footprints in the sand and knew that she had gone down the Rio Grande.

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Then I walked down to the border bridge at the break of day, and I threw that empty bottle off and watched it float away.

From his record Ash Grove, that's the folk singer Dave Alvin with Rio Grande. Before that, Glenn Hansard with Love Don't Leave Me Waiting. We also heard from Dom Flemons and Dolly Parton starting off the set here on Folk Alley. I'm your host, Brad Kolodner. And you know, the best way to stay in touch with us here at listener-supported Folk Alley is by signing up for our weekly e-newsletter, The Alley Chat, on our website, so you can stay up to date with all that we're up to. 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Up next, we've got one here from Guy Davis. Here's Taking Just a Little Bit of Time.

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The gorgeous voice of Dori Freeman on Folk Alley from her self-titled 2016 release on Free Dirt. That's Teddy Thompson singing harmonies on Still a Child. What a searing message to a previous partner. And that's S.G. Goodman with Teeth Marks, the title cut of the 2022 release. We also heard from Guy Davis in the set as we hop into the studio and hear from Miss Tess and the Talkbacks. This was recorded at Beehive Productions in Saranac Lake, New York, back in 2016. Miss Tess and the Talkbacks with Ride That Train.

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Thanks.

The groovy playing of Kieran Kane and Raina Gellert from their album The Flowers That Bloom in Spring. That's a tune called Bailout Blues, and one that I would like to call a one-chord wonder. It feels like 90% of the song is just that one chord. I think they do go to another chord briefly towards the end of each section, but it's amazing how much magic can come out of just one chord on Bailout Blues. Such groovy playing. Drew Emmett with Bend in the River from the record Freedom Ride. Drew, a member of Leftover Salmon, the pioneering jamgrass band. And that's Mile 12 with an instrumental called Wick Wire. Also in the set, Miss Tess and the Talkbacks with a Folk Alley exclusive. As we now hear from them Cooley Boys, here's Hallelujah.

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the great protest singer Phil Oakes with Power and the Glory. What a wonderful way to start this hour on Folk Alley. Hey there, I'm your host, Brad Kolodner. Hope you're all doing well out there as we've got an eclectic mix of music coming your way this hour. We'll hear from the songwriter Richard Schindel. We'll hear some accordion music from Jeremiah McLean. Also, Steve Martin and Edie Brickell. We've got one from John Doyle, the great Irish guitarist, and Buffalo Kin. So many great songs on the way, including this one from Bonnie Raitt. This is one that she got from the Canadian roots band The Brothers Landreth, and she recorded it on her 2022 album, Just Like That. Bonnie Raitt on Folk Alley with Made Up Mind.

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Groovy playing there from Sonny War on Folk Alley with the song Age of Man. Before that, Richard Schindel with Bye Bye. It sure sounds like Richard's playing a bouzouki on that track from the album Not Far Now. Before that, Jeremiah McLean with a beautiful melody on the accordion. It's called Time Will End, and that's from Jeremiah's album Smile When You're Ready. Jeremiah, a longtime member of the Northern Roots Ensemble Nightingale. Jeremiah, just one of my favorite accordion players, lovely tunesmith as well. That's Bonnie Raitt with Made Up Mind to start the set, as we now turn to the pairing of Steve Martin and Edie Brickell. They collaborated on the Bright Star musical, and they put out an album in 2013 called Love Has Come For You. Here's Get Along, Stray Dog.

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The warm baritone voice of Greg Brown on Folk Alley, the titled cut of the 1997 album Dream Cafe. We heard from Leon Timbo with Galaxy, and Steve Martin and Edie Brickell starting that set with Get Along, Stray Dog. You've got it tuned in to listener-supported Folk Alley, and the best way to stay in touch with us, the best way to know what we're up to, is by signing up for our weekly e-newsletter, the Alley Chat, on our website, so you can stay up to date with what's happening at Folk Alley and all of our website content, including single and video premieres, album reviews, and so much more. 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They now go by Watch House. Andrew Marlin and Emily France here with Blue Ruin.

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From their debut release, Wide Open Country, that's Buffalo Kin, a duo based out in Oregon, with the song Derecho. We heard from the legendary Irish guitarist John Doyle with a set of tunes from the album The Path of Stones. And for those of you who are fans of Irish music, I encourage you to check out our Irish music side stream. 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And that's Mandolin Orange, starting off that set, at least back when they were called Mandolin Orange in 2015, a Folk Alley exclusive performance. They now go by Watch House. That's the song Blue Ruin. Up next, as we roll through this hour, let's head on up to Minnesota and hear from a group called Good Morning Bedlam. Here's Blue House.

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Why deny the obvious, child? Going back to 1990 with Paul Simon from Rhythm of the Saints. Welcome into Folk Alley. I'm Matt Riley. Hope it's going well. I've got the Avett brothers this hour, the tallest man on earth, Laura Marling. And right now, Ordinary Elephant, the husband and wife duo, Crystal and Pete Damore, their third record, Honest. And let's hear Harriet.

Folk Alley launched in 2003, and it's been an exciting journey ever since. We've been privileged to connect you with roots artists from around the globe and special music that often flies under the radar. It's our goal to be the home for these musicians and to be a place you know you can always go to have an enriching listening experience. I'm asking you to make a difference by going to folkalley.com and donating today.

The UK's Bobby Long with Ode to Thinking. Hard Drive, Norah Jones doing a Mary Carr and Rodney Crowell composition. And Ordinary Elephant starting us off with Harriet. Here on Folk Alley, Matt Riley here. We got a playlist section, so if you miss any of these titles or want to go a little bit deeper or find another playlist that we feature, you can always do that at the playlist section of folkalley.com. And let's head on over to Sweden. Christian Mattsson, The Tallest Man on Earth, and Dark Bird is Home.

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Thanks.

From the Rick Rubin-produced True Sadness, the Avett Brothers with Ain't No Man. Rhiannon Giddens with Francesco Tarisi in there and Wayfaring Stranger. And The Tallest Man on Earth, Dark Bird is Home, title track to that record. Here on Folk Alley, and this is a session that you can only get from us. It comes from Laura Cortesi and the Dance Cards. And this was recorded in November of 2017 at Beehive Productions at Saranac Lake, New York. And Jeff Ayler making it sound so good. So let's hear Laura Cortesi and the Dance Cards with California Calling.

The unifying feature for songs on Folk Alley's playlist is their ability to connect with you. 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

puts it in a notepad. She's gonna write a book someday.

Is it The Kiss, the 2019 record from Anna Egge and Ballad of the Poor Child? Iris Dement helping out there. Laura Marling, Kate Wolfe, and Laura Cortese and the Dance Cards caught live for Folk Alley with California Calling. 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While we move along now to something from Bob Dylan's Rolling Thunder Review, the 1975 live recording, and A Hard Rain's Gonna Fall.

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1: Folk Alley prides itself on sharing voices and stories with you that you just don't hear anywhere else in the media world. Hey there, I'm Brad Kolodner, and that's one thing that David, who listens in Connecticut, really appreciates about Folk Alley. Without Folk Alley, David says, I wouldn't have been introduced to so many of the folk, bluegrass, and Americana artists I've come to know and love. 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What a great compliment. 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And I'm sure many of you share his feelings. 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

Chosen from Rose Cousins, the record produced by Joe Henry is called Natural Conclusion. And welcome into Folk Alley. I'm Matt Riley. Hope it's going well. I'll play you some Beth Orton in a little bit. I've got Anais Mitchell. I also will dig out of the archives Old Man Ludica, that only you can hear with us because we recorded it. Calexico and Iron and Wine, and right now Mavis Staples from the 2019 record Live in London. Take us back.

I come from afar. Looking for a fair head last like you.

Last night she slept in a fine, fine bed, beside her husband and baby. Tonight she sleeps on the cold, cold ground.

You've been hearing all this month, I know, but let me say it again. Member support makes the music go around here at Folk Alley. I'm Cindy Howes, and I'm glad you're listening, and likely have been listening for a while to Folk Alley. If you haven't donated yet, supporting good music that's available anytime you want to hear it, please donate right now at folkalley.com. And thanks.

Countenance from Beth Orton off her Comfort of Strangers record. Patty Griffin in there. Dave Alvin and Mavis Staples live in London. Take us back here on Folk Alley. And if you listen a lot, you're not yet a member. Well, become a member, because if we didn't have members, we wouldn't exist. So we need more all the time. 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Let's hear a trio. Emmylou Harris, Linda Ronstadt, and Dolly Parton from the second one they made. And When We're Gone, Long Gone.

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from the Young Man in America record, Anais Mitchell and Venus. The resident rogues in there, and Trio, the super trio of Emmylou Harris, Linda Ronstadt, and Dolly Parton, from the second record they made called Trio 2, which came out in 99, and that was the follow-up to the 1987 collaboration. And When We're Gone, Long Gone. Here on Folk Alley, an old man Ludica stopped by in 2015 at Beehive Productions in Saranac Lake, New York. And we got this one. It's called Wait a While.

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From Years to Burn, the 2019 record, Calexico and Iron and Wine with Midnight Sun. Sarah Jarosz, Willie Watson, and Old Man Ludica caught live for Folk Alley. 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And this guy is the future of folk music, according to John Renborn. His name is John Smith, and this is Hares on the Mountain on Folk Alley.

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1975, Guy Clark with Rita Ballou, the classic record, Old Number One. How you doing? Welcome into Folk Alley. I'm Matt Riley. I've got new music for you from Gruyan Gombo a little bit later on, Sean Cooney, Kara McGee, and right now, Elin Jewell with a new single that came out back in March. It's called Deportee.

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Thanks.

Tear It Down, Amy Ray, preceded by The Fretless. We also had Miko Marx and the Resurrectors in there. And Elin Jewell with something new. It's actually not a new song, but it's a new recording of the Woody Guthrie tune, Deportee, which was written 80 years ago, but still rings true today, which is very sad. And you're in Folk Alley. Hopefully, we're going to shine a little more sunshine your direction this hour. I'm Matt Riley. And still new music to come from Sean Cooney, Taj Mahal and the Phantom Band. But right now, this is a Montreal-based band that draws inspiration from Cajun and Creole musical traditions. They're called Grouillon Gombo. Beaubassin is the record. And I'm going to try my French, my Cajun here. Au bas du quai.

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It seemed to be a gala day with country people dressed in their best, men, women and children. I saw boys and girls taking their father's hands. These are the guarantees of their peaceful intentions. We

0: They came from all over Lancashire to attend a mass meeting to call for political reform and to hear the famous radical speaker, Henry Orator Hunt. At a time when only 4% of the population had the vote, they were people without a voice, without representation.
1: From the UK, that's Sean Cooney. Peter's Field is the new record which commemorates one of the most defining moments in British working class history, the Peterloo Massacre, where happened in 1819, so I'll let you look that up. But on the record, Eliza Carthy, Sam Carter, Jennifer Reed helping out. But we heard The Road to Peter's Field from Sean Cooney right there. Buffy St. Marie from 1964 and Something New from Gruyan Gombo out of Montreal. Bobassine is the record. And Au Bout du Quai is my reading of that title. The playlist section. Check it out if you want to learn more. I'm Matt Riley. Hope it's going well, and thank you for joining us here in Folk Alley. And this is new from Kara McGee, Love and Guts, from the Rhode Island-based musician. And here is Goodbye.

Judge says to Cuddy, what's this fuss about? It's on account of these rounders trying to drive me out. Now all I've got is gone. Cuddy says to the judge,

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0: Mandolin Orange with Hey Stranger. We had Taj Mahal and the Phantom Blues Band, and that's a never-before-heard Bill Withers composition, originally recorded only as an unreleased demo, nearly lost to history, but not anymore, because you can find it on Time, and that's the title track right there. Dave Alvin and Kara McGee with new music at the top. Goodbye, song about losing her grandmother. And Kara came to us from the corporate world and decided to become a musician. The debut record is Love and Guts. It's out now. And you're in Folk Alley. Thanks for being here. How about we bring it on back down to Texas for Charlie Crockett, the third record in his Sagebrush trilogy. It's called The Age of the Ram, and this is Lonesome Dove.
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Gillian Welch, Tear My Stillhouse Down, and that's a home demo version, which appears on Boots Number 1, the official Revival bootleg, and this is a collection that was released to commemorate the 20th anniversary of Gillian Welch's landmark debut album, Revival. It's a two-disc set and 21 tracks of outtakes and alternate versions and demos, all kinds of good stuff. So if you're a Gillian Welch fan and you don't have it, you should get it. And that's the type of thing you hear on Folk Alley. That's why you love us, right? All right, I'm Matt Riley. Welcome in.

Hope it's going well. The Decemberists in a little bit. I've got Jackson Browne and Joan Baez paying tribute to Pete Seeger in a bit. Patty Larkin caught live. The Honey Dewdrops in Right Now. Kieran Kane and Raina Gellert from their 2019 record, When the Sun Goes Down. This is called Ghost.

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It's always available wherever you are. Today, let Folk Alley know we can count on you. I'm Cindy Howes. 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Thanks.

Out of Lakeville, Massachusetts, Amy Correa. Love Changes Everything. The Lone Bellow out of New York. And Kieran Kane and Raina Gellert starting us off. Ghost is the name of that one. Here on Folk Alley. Let's continue on now with the Decemberists from their EP Flora Songs. This is River Swim.

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0: Guantanamera, as done by Jackson Browne and Joan Baez, from the Songs of Pete Seeger, Volume 2, If I Had a Song. Pieta Brown in there, and the Decemberists starting us off with River Swim. And the EP Flora Songs is a collection of unreleased tracks from the sessions that produced What a Terrible World, What a Beautiful World. So we like to go deep, you know, kind of like that Gillian Welch thing we played at the top of the hour. Decemberists. Outtakes, man. Stuff you're not going to hear anywhere else. Unless you own it. And you may not. All right. This is a live recording, and it was part of a tribute to Bill Morrissey, caught in Massachusetts in November of 2011. And this is Patty Larkin doing Love Song, New York, 1982.
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Oklahoma's Samantha Crane with Kathleen. Emmylou Harris, also a Red Dirt girl. And Patty Larkin, Love Song New York 1982 from the Bill Morrissey tribute. And you can find that full concert at folkalley.com because we recorded it. All right, now the Honeydew Drops, husband and wife duo Laura Wortman and Kagi Parrish. Anyone Can See, the name of the record from 2019, and this is Rainy Windows.

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1: Folk Alley prides itself on sharing voices and stories with you that you just don't hear anywhere else in the media world. Hey there, I'm Brad Kolodner, and that's one thing that David, who listens in Connecticut, really appreciates about Folk Alley. Without Folk Alley, David says, I wouldn't have been introduced to so many of the folk, bluegrass, and Americana artists I've come to know and love. Knowing there's a human being choosing the tunes makes listening a much more intimate experience. What a great compliment. Thanks so much, David. And I'm sure many of you share his feelings. Since you, too, love the diversity of the folk, bluegrass, and Americana artists I've come to know and love. Knowing there's a human being choosing the tunes makes listening a much more intimate experience. What a great compliment. Thanks so much, David. And I'm sure many of you share his feelings. Since you, too, love the diverse and eclectic

0: The old classic there from Merle Haggard getting us going here on Folk Alley. Welcome in. I'm Matt Riley. I've got Molly Tuttle caught live just for this service. Over the Rhine, David Huckfeldt, Bobby Long, and right now, Amanda Ann Platt and the Honeycutters. Caught live at the Gray Eagle in Asheville, North Carolina. This is Birthday Song.
1: All right. Thank you so much to the Gray Eagle and to Asheville. 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

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Thanks.

Layla McCalla in there, the band as well, their classic, and Amanda Ann Platt and the Honeycutters' birthday song caught live at the Gray Eagle, and that live record coming out in 2019. And I'm Matt Riley. I hope it's going well. And if you listen a lot but haven't yet taken the Nesty Plunge with us and become a new member, well, think about that as you think about all this great music that comes your way 24/7. So members make it possible. More members make it possible to do more. 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All right. Let's move along. This comes from Bobby Long out of the UK. It's called A Passing Tale.

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Elin Jewell in there, and Bobby Long. He's got kind of an arresting voice and a passing tale from his record, A Winter Tale from 2011. And let's move along now to a Folk Alley exclusive from Molly Tuttle. She stopped by Beehive Productions in Saranac Lake, New York in 2019, and Jeff Ayler and Rita Spada making everything sound so good here. It's called Take the Journey.

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Ohio's Over the Rhine with Love and Revelation, 2019 title track there. Ian and Sylvia, going back to the 60s. Rachel Bayman, and at the top, Molly Tuttle, caught live at Beehive Productions. And if you want to check out our website and our YouTube channel, you can see exclusive videos from this session and lots of others. 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It's there. We're everywhere. We're on Alexa, Spotify. Just if you want it and you got it, you can go get Folk Alley. So that's just that easy. All right, let's continue on now with David Huckfeldt, leader of the band The Pines, his debut solo record, Stranger Angels. And here's the title track on Folk Alley.

Folk music at your fingertips. This is Folk Alley. 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

Grateful Dead on Folk Alley from Working Man's Dead. It's Cumberland Blues from 1970. I'm Cindy Howes. Welcome and thanks for listening today. Hope everything is going well in your world and glad to be here to try to play the soundtrack of your day. This is a song coming from two Colorado musicians, Lizzie Plotkin and Natalie Spears. They just put this record out January of 2021, their first together, and we'll hear the song Carry Me With You. Here's music from Lizzie Plotkin and Natalie Spears.

train. Don't pull no wankers, this train. I said this train. Don't pull no wankers, this train. No, this train. Don't pull no wankers, no crap shooter, and no whiskey drinkers.

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Thanks.

It's The Devil Makes Three, our friends from Vermont, covering Townes Van Zandt with a superstar background vocalist, Emmylou Harris, singing Waitin' Around to Die, Devil Makes Three. Nora Jones doing a Tom Waits song, The Long Way Home, that's from her sophomore album, Feels Like Home. Sister Rosetta Tharpe doing This Train, and Lizzie Plotkin and Natalie Spears starting off our set. It's Cindy House. This is a classic track from Glen Campbell. It's the title track to his 1970 album, Try a Little Kindness, from Glen Campbell.

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Blind Pilots, a band from Portland that I love. That's their album. And Then Like Lions, that was put out in August of 2016. Really lovely dynamics from that band. Packed Powder is the name of the song from Blind Pilot. Elisa Amador, who's a Boston area singer-songwriter. We heard Red Balloon and Glenn Campbell starting off the set. It's Cindy. Thanks for joining us today on Folk Alley. Hope you're doing well. This is a live in-studio performance done for us by Daryl Scott.

Folk Alley launched in 2003, and it's been an exciting journey ever since. We've been privileged to connect you with roots artists from around the globe and special music that often flies under the radar. 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I'm asking you to make a difference by going to folkalley.com and donating today.

Izzy Heltai on Folk Alley, who currently lives in Western Massachusetts, originally from the eastern part of the state, which if you're from Massachusetts, even though it's a tiny state, it's like two completely different worlds. We heard the song The Stranger You've Become from Izzy Heltai. Pentangle in the set. We also heard from Aoife O'Donovan and a live recording from Daryl Scott, starting us off. It's Cindy House. Thanks for joining me today. I want to share with you a song from Kevin Morby, who is a musician who's widely regarded in like the indie Americana world. His album Sundowner was a really wonderful release from 2020. And we're going to listen to the track Valley. This is Kevin Morby.

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This is Folk Alley. 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

Patty Griffin from American Kid. We heard the track Faithful Son. Thanks for joining us today. I'm your host, Cindy Howes. It is nice to be hanging out with you, playing some tunes. I wanted to play a song from The Mammals, their album Nanette, which was put out in May of 2020, and I think it was one of the best albums of that year. Ruthie is singing on this song, Ruthie Miranda. It's If You Could Hear Me Now, we'll hear The Mammals.

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That's Green Sky Bluegrass from Kalamazoo, Michigan. That's from their 2016 record. The song we heard, Past My Prime, from Green Sky Bluegrass. That's funny. Yola right before that with Home and the Mammals starting off our set. Thanks for joining us. It's Cindy House. And right now we're going to get into Richie Havens covering Joni Mitchell. This is a significant song because Richie Havens was the first performer at this particular festival that Joni Mitchell wrote a song about, in which she did not attend, but everyone says that it's the best song about Woodstock. Here's Richie Havens.

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Did you know that this service is listener-supported? 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Thanks.

Joy Kills Sorrow. Love that track from a band that is no longer together, but I wish they were. That's the song Was It You from Joy Kills Sorrow. Caitlin Canty right before that, Where Is the Heart of My Country, that song produced by her husband, Noam Pikelny, and Richie Havens starting off the set. It's Cindy. Thanks for joining me today. This is an in-studio performance done by Taylor Ashton, who is formerly of the Canadian band Fish and Bird. He also records under his own name and has done a record with Courtney Hartman. Very talented guy, and we'll hear this song anyway. It's an in-studio performance from Taylor Ashton.

You've been hearing all this month, I know, but let me say it again. Member support makes the music go round here at Folk Alley. I'm Cindy Howes, and I'm glad you're listening, and likely have been listening for a while to Folk Alley. If you haven't donated yet, supporting good music that's available anytime you want to hear it, please donate right now at folkalley.com. And thanks.

And Jimmy Lee on Folk Alley, a rising star in the Boston area from his album Giver Taker, a queer trans artist originally from Texas, but in Boston these days. The record Giver Taker came out in 2020. And that was the song Not Another Word from And Jimmy Lee. Traffic right before that with John Barleycorn and Taylor Ashton starting off the set. It's Indie House. Let's check out Humbird. This is the song 48 Hours.

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1: Folk Alley prides itself on sharing voices and stories with you that you just don't hear anywhere else in the media world. Hey there, I'm Brad Kolodner, and that's one thing that David, who listens in Connecticut, really appreciates about Folk Alley. Without Folk Alley, David says, I wouldn't have been introduced to so many of the folk, bluegrass, and Americana artists I've come to know and love. 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

That's Van Morrison, Caravan on Focali, the song from Moondance. It's Cindy. Thanks for joining us today. Hope it's going all right for you. Gonna do something from Taylor Swift now, which is not anything that I'd ever thought I'd say on Focali, but in 2020, she released two pretty folky albums. This song features The National, the band The National, and we'll hear Coney Island from Taylor Swift.

turns my head. What's a lifetime of achievement? If I pushed you to the edge, but you were too polite to leave me. Do you miss the rogue who coaxed you into paradise and left you there?

Happy birthday, did I paint your bluest skies the darkest gray? The universe way. And when I got into the accident, the sight that flashed before me

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Thank you.

That's the husband and wife band Shovels and Rope, Carrie Ann Hurst and Michael Trent. The track was Morning Song from Shovels and Rope. Jaya Sundara, right before that, who actually goes by Undara now, from his debut album, we heard Good Question, and Taylor Swift starting off the set that the teens like. Well, actually, they're probably not teens anymore. They're probably like into their 20s at this point, the people who like Taylor Swift, which... all good. Okay, it's Cindy. Thank you for joining me today on Folk Alley. Let's get into a song from Taj Mahal.

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Music from the Sparrow Quartet, featuring Abigail Washburn singing lead, playing banjo, as well as Bela Fleck on banjo, and Ben So Lee is singing and playing cello on that track. It Ain't Easy from the Sparrow Quartet. Amanda Shires featuring her husband, Jason Isbell, with The Problem, and Taj Mahal beginning our set. Thanks for joining us on Folk Alley today. It's Cindy Howes. Let's do a live track from Mipso.

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Thanks.

Swamp Dog featuring John Prine with Memories from his 2020 album. Dawn of the Buffalo did I Love My Tribe. Heard from Roseanne Cash, Girl from the North Country, and Mipso starting off the set. Thanks for joining me today. I have a song from the British musician Martin Simpson, who is known for his exquisite guitar playing, although he is lending his voice to this track. It is a version of Bob Dylan's The Times They Are a-Changin' from Martin Simpson.

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John Prine on Folk Alley from 1975, the title track to his fourth studio album, Common Sense. I'm Cindy Howes. Welcome to Folk Alley. Thank you for joining me today. A new song from Angelo De Augustine, a very calming sounding record, Angel in Plain Clothes, and this is the song Empty Shell.

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10,000 Maniacs covering Cat Stevens' Peace Train on Folk Alley from 1987. Danny Burns in that set with Trouble featuring Aubrey Sellers, Jerry Douglas, and Dan Tominski. Kaya Cater in that set with an instrumental, and it was new from Angelo De Augustine kicking it off. It's Cindy Howes. Got some new bluegrass for you from Amanda Cook.

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That's new from Dervish on Folk Alley. Blue is the Eye. That is a cover of Ye Vagabonds featuring Sarah Jarosz from their new Great Irish Songbook Volume 2 album. Gillian Welch in that set with an outtake of Red Clay Halo. And it was new from Amanda Cook starting us off. It's Cindy on Folk Alley. Here's a cover of Mazzy Star's Fade Into You from Gregory Alan Isakoff and Sylvan Esso.

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I'm Cindy Howes. 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

0: It's Tanarawen on Folk Alley featuring Micah Nelson on that track. We also heard an instrumental from fiddler Hannah Reed, The Fungi Sessions, Volume 2, her second mushroom-themed fiddle album. Amy Lou Harris in that set with a Tracy Chapman song, and it was new from Gregory Allen Isakoff and Sylvan Esso covering Mazzy Star. It's Cindy on Folk Alley. This is new from Alila Diane.
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That's Cheryl Wheeler on Folk Alley with a song called 75 Septembers. And that's how I'm starting things off this hour. Thanks so much for listening with me. I'm Elena C. William Prince is a musician with roots in Winnipeg, and this comes from his album Stand in the Joy.

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That's a real classic from 1964, released originally on the record Northern Journey. It's Ian and Sylvia singing You Were On My Mind. And if you love the classics, you'll find more of them on our classic folk stream. 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The song is called Pasadena, and I pulled that from his excellent 2023 release called Stand in the Joy. Coming up on Folk Alley, more from 2023. I'm going to share something from Joy Oladokun. A little bit later on, an exclusive recording with Mary Gaucher. This is Janice Ian.

0: other beasts. They need a get-together. A little fun, a little swapping of talk and goodwill. They want to feel that they belong.
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0: Mapache is a duo from California, and that is a classic bolero. It translates to "I'm going to town." The duo and their version of that bolero, it's something they recorded in 2020 for their album From Liberty Street. Joy Oladokun with a song called Friends, and Janice Ian singing When the Party is Over. The party really got going in 2012 at the Folk Alliance Conference. We got to spend some time with Mary Gaucher, and she recorded a handful of songs for us, including this one.
1: This is a song about a universal motel that most folk singers have stayed at one time or another, and probably more than that. 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

Gallery June, Bill Frisell, teaming up to celebrate Doc Watson. Comes from a compilation album called I Am a Pilgrim. That's Handsome Molly. You heard from Dave Ray in that set, covering a Lead Belly song called Becky Dean. The Mavericks with Before the Next Teardrop Falls. And you heard Mary Gaucher live in the Folk Alley Studios. I pulled a track from her 2012 session, a song called Camelot Motel. We've had Mary Gaucher in the studio a couple of times over the years, and you can enjoy all of her sessions on our sessions page. That's at folkalley.com. Natalie Merchant wrapping things up this hour. This is from her album, Keep Your Courage.

I wrote this next song on my first journey with the Vietnam Veterans of America Foundation to Vietnam and Cambodia. My ex-husband, Eric Taylor, is a Vietnam veteran. And I wrote this song for him. And when it was finished, I realized that it wasn't just for Eric, but it was for all of our veterans. Thank you kindly for serving your country. Took a long time to say it, but traveling through this part of you

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1: Folk Alley prides itself on sharing voices and stories with you that you just don't hear anywhere else in the media world. Hey there, I'm Brad Kolodner, and that's one thing that David, who listens in Connecticut, really appreciates about Folk Alley. Without Folk Alley, David says, I wouldn't have been introduced to so many of the folk, bluegrass, and Americana artists I've come to know and love. 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What a great compliment. Thanks so much, David. And I'm sure many of you share his feelings. 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

Mama got a new wrinkle, Papa ain't got much to say. Rust grows along the railroad track.

From the late 90s, it's Greg Brown on Folk Alley, playing his guitar, singing his song. It's called Our Little Town. Thanks for joining me. I'm Elena C., and if you're a Folk Alley member, thank you for your support. It makes what we do here at Folk Alley possible. Here's Andara, a musician who was interested in sort of the experience of someone not familiar with the world. That's kind of the story behind Andara's album, Spanish Villager No. 3.

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Nice cover from Dolly Parton and Joe Nichols of If I Were a Carpenter. Vartina is a band out of Finland. Glad to showcase some of their music today. You heard from Calexico and Iron and Wine teaming up there for Midnight Sun. Andara started the set. You heard a seminar in Tokyo. Coming up here on Folk Alley, a couple of sisters from Sweden will make some good music for you. And a little bit later on, something kind of cool from an Alaska musician. Something kind of cool next from Paul McCartney.

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First Aid Kit is a Swedish sister duo doing some nice harmonies on the title track to their 2014 album, Stay Gold. You heard from Angeline Morrison. She's a Cornwall-based folk singer and songwriter. A song called Black John. And Paul McCartney starting things off with Some Days. Aoife O'Donovan in 2016 released just an incredible album called In the Magic Hour. And here's one of the standout tracks.

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Thanks.

In early 2023, the Gibson Brothers put out an album called Darkest Hour. Really a great recording, produced by Jerry Douglas, and includes some incredible guest musicians too, including Alison Krauss. From that album, you heard the Gibson Brothers with Dust. My Morning Jacket, covering a John Prine song called All the Best. Leon Bridges shared River. And from 2016, it was Aoife O'Donovan on Folk Alley with Magic Hour. Annie Bartholomew is a musician and musicologist from Alaska. And after nearly 10 years performing in Alaska's kind of rowdy bar scene, Bartholomew got interested in the stories of 19th century Alaskan sex workers and decided to create an album telling those stories. It's called Sisters of Whitechapel.

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Starting the hour with a folk classic from Mr. Simon and Mr. Garfunkel, you heard Bleecker Street. That's from 1964 and their debut studio release. Classic Folk lives on Folk Alley. 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Download that app if you haven't yet. Got the latest from the Steep Canyon Rangers coming your way this hour, and a reminder, you do you. You do what's best for you. You're going to hear from Brett Cobb coming up in this next set. I'm Elena C., and this is a new song about... Got the latest from the Steep Canyon Rangers coming your way this hour, and a reminder, you do you. You do what's best for you. You're going to hear from Brett Cobb coming up in this next set. I'm Elena C., and this is a new song about empathy and understanding.

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Member support makes the music go around here at Folk Alley. I'm Cindy Howes, and I'm glad you're listening, and likely have been listening for a while to Folk Alley. 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And thanks.

Fairport Convention with Kind Fortune. You heard from Birds of Chicago as well. That's a duo. Yes, originally they did call Chicago home, no longer. Birds of Chicago, the title track from their EP American Flowers. Woody Guthrie with the sinking of the Reuben James and a Woody Guthrie song, Never Get Drunk No More. The Dropkick Murphys covered that Woody Guthrie track on their 2022 release, This Machine Still Kills Fascists. Here's Old Crow Medicine Show on Folk Alley.

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The Lolies are a husband-wife duo in Western New York, and that's called Simple Reminder. Old Crow Medicine Show in that set, too. You heard The Good Stuff. Still to come, a classic from Mississippi, John Hurt. And it's an exclusive session next with the Straubs.

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1: It's just what I written. This is the song where Tom and him found me by one of my old records, you know. I written this song about the hometown of Alvin.

Left Howard this morning about 9:30. Left Howard this morning about 9:30. Says, come back, Daddy, let me change your mind. Hate to tell you, pretty mama, you've got to know. Hate to tell you, pretty mama. I'm leaving Allen, ain't coming back no more. When I left Allen, throwing kisses and waving at me. When I left Allen, throwing kisses and waving at me. Says, come back, Daddy, and stay right here with me. New York's a good town, but it's not for mine. New York's a good town, but it's not for mine. Put your mama in the album.

One thing I can't understand. It's one thing I can't understand. So many pretty mama's babbling, and I'm just one man.

A song Robert Ellis wrote to his oldest son. It's called Gene, and it's on Robert Ellis's album, Yesterday's News. Mississippi John Hurt with Avalon Blues. That's something recorded right about 1964. Langhorne Slim in that set, and the Straubs from a studio session we got to do with them years and years ago. You heard Oh, How She Changed. Wrapping things up this hour with Lori McKenna on Folk Alley. This comes from her album, 1988.

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1: Folk Alley prides itself on sharing voices and stories with you that you just don't hear anywhere else in the media world. Hey there, I'm Brad Kolodner, and that's one thing that David, who listens in Connecticut, really appreciates about Folk Alley. Without Folk Alley, David says, I wouldn't have been introduced to so many of the folk, bluegrass, and Americana artists I've come to know and love. Knowing there's a human being choosing the tunes makes listening a much more intimate experience. What a great compliment. Thanks so much, David. And I'm sure many of you share his feelings. 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

1967, that's when the Jim Kweskin Jug Band released their album Garden of Joy. You heard the title track. More classics waiting for you on our Classic Folk stream. 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Thanks for listening. I'm Elena C. Will I have another classic for you this hour? The answer is maybe. We'll have to see. But next, I want to share something a little more contemporary. The infamous String Dusters in 2023 decided to honor some of their heroes. They released an album called A Tribute to Flat and Scruggs.

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Thanks.

Buffy St. Marie sharing farm in the middle of nowhere. That's relatively contemporary for the Canadian great. Comes from her 2015 record, Power in the Blood. Ani DiFranco shared Angry Anymore. Natalie McMaster with some great virtuosity. And the infamous String Dusters offering a tribute to Flat and Scruggs. You heard I'd Rather Be Alone. The Jayhawks on Folk Alley next. This is called Everybody Knows.

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Jeffrey Martin singing Thrift Store Dress. You also heard from The Lowest Pair. The song's called Couple of Jerks. The Jayhawks in that set, too, singing Everybody Knows. Everybody knows the best place to get good music streaming 24/7 is right here at Folk Alley. Thanks for listening. Layla McCalla in 2019 put out an album called The Capitalist Blues. Maybe you can get the theme. This song will help you get the theme, that's for sure. It's called Money is King. If the

0: son. Could the king of country music be the daughter, not the son?
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it's hard to know when to stop. It's hard to know when to keep on going. Sometimes you just have to trust that your instincts are correct. And that's kind of what that song's about. It's Mile 12 with Take Me As I Am. Ellis Paul sang King of 7th Avenue. You heard from Tammy Nielsen, a song called King of Country Music. And Layla McCalla starting things off with a song called Money is King. I'm Elena C., and I'm going to wrap things up this hour with Kashana.

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George Harrison on Folk Alley. That is a demo version of Bob Dylan's Mama, You've Been On My Mind. Hello, it's Cindy House. Thanks for joining me today on Folk Alley. Hope everything's going all right with you. Lots of great music ahead, including Layla McCalla. Also, we'll do something from Lunasa and Leonard Cohen in this set, which will begin with Jeff Tweedy.

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I'm Cindy Howes. 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Thanks.

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1: Leonard Cohen, The Biblical Tale, Story of Isaac on Folk Alley. Lunasa, right before that, from their self-titled debut album that was put out in 96. Layla McCalla, right before that, we heard Oh My Love. And Jeff Tweedy starting off the set of Wilco, that's from one of his solo records. Thanks for joining us today. It's Cindy Howes on Folk Alley. This is from Chastity Brown's 2012 album, Back Road Highways. The song is After You from Chastity Brown.

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That's Carole King on Folk Alley. That's fun. That's the song My My She Cries. Also did the Avett Brothers from The Third Gleam. That's from their 2012 album Back Into the Light is the song. And Chastity Brown, After You, starting off the set. Hello. Thanks for joining me today. It's Cindy House. This is coming from the Secret Sisters. They did an exclusive recording for us at the 30A Songwriters Fest in 2020. In January of 2020, I should say. This is a live track called Healer in the Sky. It's the Secret Sisters on Folk Alley.

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Maya DeVitri with a song called Working Man that she put out right at the start of 2021 on her Bandcamp. Maya DeVitri, formerly of The Straybirds. Andrew Bird in the set also did Howlin' Wolf from 1957, cool track called Who's Been Talkin', and live music from The Secret Sisters. It's Cindy House on Folk Alley. Thanks for joining me today. This is a track from Yola and the High Women. It's Hold On. Mom.

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Jesse Colin Young, that is from his 1964 record, The Soul of a City Boy. The track is 4 in the Morning. Well, welcome to Folk Alley. I'm Cindy Howes. Pleased to be hanging out with you, playing some cool stuff, including got some Ava Cassidy coming up doing a Paul Simon tune. Right now, this is Kurt Vile covering John Prine.

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1: Passenger on Folk Alley, the Canadian singer-songwriter Mike Rosenberg, who goes by the moniker Passenger. We heard the song Patient Love. Ava Cassidy right before that with Paul Simon's Kathy's Song. Warren Treaty in the set featuring Emmylou Harris singing on that song, Here Is Where the Loving Is At, and Kurt Vile starting it off. I'm Cindy House. Here's Paul McCartney.

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Thanks.

It's the Holmes Brothers on Folk Alley. That's the song Hey Baby, coming from their album Simple Truths. Also did Courtney Marie Andrews' If I Told, and a demo version of Goodbye from Sir Paul McCartney, a song that he wrote for Mary Hopkins in 1969. Fun fact. Okay, this is an in-studio performance. We had a pop-up studio at the 38th Songwriters Fest. January 2019 is when Amethyst Kia was able to stop by and record a session. This is the song 100 Miles. It's a live track from Amethyst Kia on Folk Alley.

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Fleet Foxes. That's the song Can I Believe You, coming from their album Shore, which I don't know if you remember this or not. They released it on like the exact second the autumnal equinox happened in 2020. Beautiful record, by the way, from Fleet Foxes. Shore is the name of the album. Josh Ritter in the set also did Sun House and Amethyst Kia, starting off the set with a live track. I'm Cindy, and thanks for joining me today. This is the artist Vagabond, featuring Courtney Barnett, doing a Tim Hardin cover of Reason to Believe.

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1: Folk Alley prides itself on sharing voices and stories with you that you just don't hear anywhere else in the media world. Hey there, I'm Brad Kolodner, and that's one thing that David, who listens in Connecticut, really appreciates about Folk Alley. Without Folk Alley, David says, I wouldn't have been introduced to so many of the folk, bluegrass, and Americana artists I've come to know and love. 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

John Redbourn on Folk Alley. That is a live track, I Know My Babe, from the album The Attic Tapes, which was released in 2015, although this recording is from his work before Pentangle, like in the late 60s, early 70s, from John Redbourn. It's Cindy on Folk Alley. Thanks for listening along today. We'll do a new live track from I'm With Her covering Paul Simon.

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0: And Jimmy Lee on Folk Alley wrapping up that set with In Your Eyes. Also heard an instrumental from the East Pointers. Dave Alvin, a song written by Peter Case. And it was a new live album from I'm With Her, the song Obvious Child, cover of Paul Simon. It's Cindy on Folk Alley. Charlie Crockett has a new album out, wrapping up his trilogy with producer Shooter Jennings. We'll hear the song Lonesome Dove from Charlie Crockett.
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That's the Montvales on Folk Alley, a Cincinnati-based duo from their new album, Path of Totality. Really like that. It's like an easy breezy record. I love it. That's the song Hellbent on Colorado from the Montvales. Rena Gellert in that set, as well as something new from Charlie Crockett. It's Cindy on Folk Alley. We'll do this song up next. It's new from Shaky Graves.

Folk Alley launched in 2003, and it's been an exciting journey ever since. We've been privileged to connect you with roots artists from around the globe and special music that often flies under the radar. It's our goal to be the home for these musicians and to be a place you know you can always go to have an enriching listening experience. I'm asking you to make a difference by going to folkalley.com and donating today.

Martin Simpson covering Bob Dylan on Folk Alley. Mimi Naja right before that of the band Fruition. She has a new solo album out. It's very good. That is the song Time Card. Los Lobos covering Jackson Browne. And it was Shaky Graves from the new album. It's Cindy on Folk Alley. I have a new track now from Chris Matthews.

We got a tune here that features just about everybody in the band. Little thing written by our drummer. This is called... This expresses our feeling, ladies and gentlemen. It's called I Feel Like Singing.

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This is Folk Alley. 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

Donovan on Folk Alley. That's the song El Dorado. I'm Cindy Howes. Welcome. Thanks for joining me today. Hope you're enjoying the tunes. One from Laura Cortese and the Dance Cards now. This is my favorite album of 2020, BT Dubs. The record Bitter Better has like a folk pop vibe. This song is the opening track, and it just gets in my head all the time. It's so great. This is called Treat You Better from Laura Cortese and the Dance Cards.

Red-headed, long legs, everything I wanted and didn't have. She's a knockout. She didn't get him. But I look at him every once in a while, and boy, I wish she had. Her name was Jolene. In fact, I saw a couple of drag queens out there that came in earlier. And they said, are you going to sing Jolene? I said, yes, I am. One of them looked more like me than I ever will. And the other one was prettier than any of us girls will ever be. So this is for the drag queens, and it's for you.

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Bird Talker on Folk Alley. That's a Nashville-based group with Be Where You Are. Michael Kiwanuka in the set from the UK songwriter's debut album. We heard the track Rest. Live song from Dolly Parton, where she introduces Jolene. And it's, oh man, it's so funny. That was from her live record that was released in 2004, recorded just a couple years before that. Laura Cortese and the Dance Cards starting off our set of music. It's Cindy Howes. Oh, let's play some Greg Brown. Here is Not High.

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I just got back from a foreign land, sit in my kitchen beating pots and pans only. You can

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I wanna tell you something.

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The Jellyman's Daughter on Folk Alley, a Scottish duo, Emily Kelly, who's on the guitar and mandolin, and Graham Coe is playing the cello. They are from Edinburgh. That's The One You're Leaving from The Jellyman's Daughter. Undara right before that, and Greg Brown starting off the set. Nice to hear Greg Brown. I think it's been like a long time since I played him. Just by accident that happened. I gotta throw him in more. Okay, it's Cindy House on Folk Alley. Hope it's going well for you today. This is an in-studio performance by the great Anna Tivell, one of the most exciting songwriters I've come across in the past decade or so. Molly Tuttle playing guitar on this track, which was recorded in studio by Anna Tivell. The song is Black Umbrella, live music on Folk Alley.

0: to talk to. Thank you, people. I had a real good time. Yeah.
1: You've been hearing all this month, I know, but let me say it again. Member support makes the music go around here at Folk Alley. I'm Cindy Howes, and I'm glad you're listening, and likely have been listening for a while to Folk Alley. If you haven't donated yet, supporting good music that's available anytime you want to hear it, please donate right now at folkalley.com. And thanks.

It's the Brightsiders. That is a really cool song featuring the War and Treaty. It's the song about songs. So this is really cool. It came out January 2021. This record came out, The Brightsiders. It's a kids record that adults can also listen to, featuring Christian Andreasen, who we know from groups like Uncle Earl and Sometimes Why. And she is working with the child psychiatrist Carrie Groff to make music for kids. Really cool. And lots of fun guests like the War and Treaty on that track. I'm Cindy House. Hello. Thanks for joining me. Let's do a song from Lori McKenna. Here's When You're My Age.

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Gene Ritchie, that voice is amazing. It's Most Fair and Beauty Bright, name of the track, starting off the hour correctly with a beautiful voice, Gene Ritchie. I'm Cindy House on Folk Alley. Kevin Morby is a singer-songwriter who kind of has like Lou Reed, Velvet Underground vibes to what he does. We're going to hear one from his 2020 album, Sundowner, from the Kansas City-born Kevin Morby. This is the song Valley on Folk Alley.

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Thank you.

There we go. Taj Mahal and the Nitty Gritty Dirt Band with Fish and Blues from their Will the Circle Be Unbroken 3. That one was put out in 2002. Long legacy of those compilation records from the Nitty Gritty Dirt Band. Waylon Jennings right before that, covering Old Man, heard Rolling Stones, and Kevin Morby starting off the set. I'm Cindy, and this is Over the Rhine.

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Thanks.

Cat Stevens with Moonshadow from Teaser and the Firecat. Rey Zaragoza, right before that, from her record Woman in Color, the song They Say. She is a really smart up-and-coming songwriter. That record put out in October of 2020. She is a Japanese-American, Mexican, indigenous singer-songwriter and just whip smart, really great. Rey Zaragoza is her name. Over the Rhine, starting our set. I'm Cindy Howes. Thanks for joining me today. I hope it's going well for you. I'll play you a track that Birds of Chicago did in our studio. This is Real Midnight, live music from Birds of Chicago.

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Thanks.

Jake Blunt on Folk Alley, Spider Tales, I think one of the most important records put out in 2020. That's the song Move, Daniel. So here's what it says on the one sheet. For as long as it has existed, the American music industry is obsessed over black music, co-opting it into a package to be marketed and resold. Many black perspectives deemed too threatening were defanged or erased in the process. And that is what Jake Blunt is aiming to do, to lift up those black voices in folk music that have been erased and that have been silenced with his excellent album, Spider Tales, the track Move Daniel from Jake Blunt on Folk Alley. I'm Cindy Howes. Let's check out Mapache. This is Cherry Barb.

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0: Neil Young, getting things started here this hour on Folk Alley. I'm your host, Brad Kolodner. That's the title track of the record, Silver and Gold. We've got some new music to spin. Always great to be with you. Hope you're doing well and enjoying the tunes. We'll hear the latest from Brennan Lee, a new album from Bedouin, and up next, the latest from Alayla Diane. And this is a song from the new record, Who's Keeping Time, with a song that feels quite fitting these days as those birds are chirping and the flowers are blooming. Here's Spring is a Fine Time.
1: Hi, Alayla. Well, that was a great song. I was trying to explain to you about the Wild West.

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an old spiritual with Appalachian roots. That's Wondrous Love, recorded and performed by folk luminaries like Gene Ritchie, Doc Watson, and Ralph Stanley. That's Red Tail Ring here on Folk Alley from their album Fall Away Blues, Laurel Primo and Michael Beauchamp with Wondrous Love and Lay Aside Your Crown. Before that, Amos Lee with Chill in the Air. We heard a classic from Jerry Jeff Walker and his album Riding High with Jaded Lover. And that's Alayla Diane from the new album Who's Keeping Time. You've got it tuned in to Folk Alley here with your host Brad Kolodner as we hear morning music, this time from Hrishikesh Hirway and the new record In the Last Hour of Light.

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Brennan Lee with a new single covering Emmylou Harris on The Traveling Kind. That's Ye Vagabonds, an Irish folk music duo featuring brothers Brian and Dermot McLoyn with The Bothy Lads, and the latest from Hrishikesh Hirway and the new album In the Last Hour of Light. Up next, we'll hear from an artist with roots in the Middle East. Here's Bedouin from the record Neon Summer Skin, new project from Bedouin. And this is a song inspired by a trip to Saudi Arabia. Here's Long Way to Fall.

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I'm Cindy Howes. 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Thanks.

Caleb Clauder and Reeb Wilms here on Folk Alley from their duo album Innocent Road. Caleb and Reeb, also members of Foghorn String Band. That's Fruit Bats with The Landfill from the new record. We also heard Allison Russell and Bedouin kicking things off as we roll on through this hour. A new single here from Caroline Spence and Robbie Hecht. This is a song they say is about being there for someone through all their ups and downs. Here's Swing Low.

talisman. It is a vanishing breed. But this town is a talisman. It is a vanishing breed. And its song is a first-tier viola lost in the weeds.

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By donating, you're also keeping us independent, focused on music, not profits. 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